0: Lena?
1: We're talking with Little Big Town, our host this week on Backstage Country. We've got It's a Dying Art, their brand new album just released last Friday. And you have a new producer with us, right?
2: New producer.
1: Because I had a chance to meet her and talk with her at the showcase.
3: She's incredible.
1: I mean, what a great conversationalist, too. She just really is into what you guys do.
2: Well, yeah, she's amazing. She was instrumental in also having Jason Isbell come play on Door. Just, you know, her working with him and her working with Chris Stapleton. I mean, her energy alone was just...
4: Yeah, she's
2: just
4: so
2: vibrant,
4: encouraging.
2: You know, and so it was really great to be around her.
1: And I mentioned this to her, and I'll mention it to you guys. I talked about the Beatles influence earlier that I heard on We Should Have It All. Well, these ears were hearing lots of different genres explored in the album. I heard 60s soul. I heard yacht rock. I heard classic country. I heard, you know, just regular rock. I heard, you know, singer-songwriter stuff. Was that also intentional?
3: Well, I mean, that's the way we grew up. All those things, listening, you know, we're huge yacht rock fans, and we can't help but be influenced by classic country songs and Motown songs, and growing up loving, you know, Southern rock, and then also loving like Jerry Reed and the Bill Withers influence of like Crickets, like those kinds of things that are all... Yeah, you know, in these songs. And again, we weren't necessarily like going, we're going to write this.
5: It just started. We are having a great time out here live at the North Alabama State Fair. It's a tasty Tuesday going on. We got $5 food stands, and they all have $5 options, $5 gate admission going on here at the North Alabama State Fair. Rides going all the way to 10 o'clock. You like dogs? They got a Pompeo dog show going on right now, man. They got one going on now. They got another one happening at 9 o'clock. And then they also have wrestling coming up in about 25 minutes. Great time happening all night, all here at the North Alabama State Fair. It's a tasty Tuesday. You can come get some good food. Come with me and get like some shaved ice. That's what I'm having right now before I get my funnel cake later on tonight. It is the North Alabama State Fair happening all week long. Chip Valentine out here live at the Big River Broadcasting Tank. 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

Kelly from Little Big Town. 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
1: It is Big Farley O'Connell broadcasting live from the North Alabama State Fair. So, y'all, tonight is, we got Tasty Tuesday going on. $5, all food stands are going to have a $5 food option, $5 gate admission. Wristbands just $35, that's through Saturday. Sunday, those will be $27. But that'll get you all the rides, riding all night long. And, of course, we got all kinds of events going on. They got some wrestling going on here in just a couple of minutes. And then 8 o'clock, the High Flying Pages Aerial Thrill Show is going to be happening. So make sure y'all come on out. I'll be here broadcasted live until 8 o'clock. 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You can win prizes from YMCA, Morgan's Home Furniture, CC's Pizza, Blue Coast Burrito, Five Guys Burgers and Fries, Pro Plumbing, Inga's Lashes. We got all kinds of stuff going on here. Chances to win, all kinds of fun. And like I said, aerial show coming up after the wrestling. So come on out to North Alabama State Fair. It's Big Farley broadcasting live for Kix 96.
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3: Taking a look at your Kix 96 Tennessee Valley Weather Center forecast. There's a heat advisory in effect until 8 o'clock tomorrow night. Otherwise, tonight, mostly clear, a low around 74. Sunny and hot tomorrow, high near 97. Heat index values near 102. Mostly clear tomorrow night, a low around 71. Sunny and hot again on Thursday, high near 97. And Thursday night, mostly clear, a low around 71. 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

0: John Chombi here, subbing for new mama Elena. We're talking with Little Big Town, our host this week on Backstage Country. We've got It's a Dying Art, their brand new album just released last Friday. Other than the technology, okay, what seems to be the biggest difference for you from when you got into this, you got together to now?
1: Maybe the way people find the music.
2: Oh, yeah, for sure.
3: How music is consumed.
4: Yeah, it's, you know...
3: Been really a steady evolution, really.
4: And it's changing by the day. I mean, now we as artists have another job, and our other job is to swim through the muck and mire of social media and try to get someone's attention in a creative way, something that's engaging. And we can only look at it as though it's like television or radio, or, you know, it's this vast sea of our opportunity to speak to our fans, but cutting through the algorithms is very, very difficult. I can't imagine as a new artist how

0: father's daughters. Mm-hmm. And then all of a sudden, that's all I'm seeing.
1: Yeah.
2: Father's daughters. That's your algorithm.
0: For like about 6 months.
1: Yeah.
0: And then back. So that's, you got to, on top of that, you have to dig in the middle of all that. It's just become such a different, you know, experience than it was 20 some years ago.
1: Yeah.
3: It's like sometimes I look at my algorithm and I go, why do I only get sharks? Sharks in the ocean.
2: The things you're scared of.
3: So then I have to hold up my phone and be like, puppy dogs.
1: Yeah.
3: You know, music.
0: I love it.
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12: 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And under is free. There is a dog show happening now. There is wrestling happening now. There is a 9 o'clock dog show happening later, too. And then we got rides all night, too. We are here for the rest of the hour, so you can still come by and spin the wheel, try to win some prizes from Solo Liquidators. 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
12: 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I am back out here tomorrow. David Havens will be here for Thursday and for Funkadelic Friday, and then River Jones.
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1: Hey, Kicks Country, it's Big Farley O'Connell checking in one last time for the North Alabama State Fair. It's still Tasty Tuesday, $5. All food stands are going to have a $5 food option, $5 gate admission. Wristbands, $35, and that keeps you riding all night long. Those are going to be going until 11 o'clock. Midway's going to be open till approximately midnight, or excuse me, approximately 11 o'clock tonight. The Midway's open. So still got the games open, still got the rides going, still got the food happening. Not only that, they're just about to finish up the wrestling back behind me, but we've still got the high-flying Paige's Aerial Thrill Show. And at 9 o'clock tonight, we got the Pompeo's Dog Show. You got doggos, people, and food, and rides, and fun, and everything else you want from the fair. So make sure you come on out. I'll be here tomorrow night as well from 6 to 8. So make sure you come out and join us here at the North Alabama State Fair with all the food, the fun, and everything else. It's Big Farley O'Connell broadcasting live for 96.1 Kicks 96.
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3: Fox News, I'm Paul Stevens. A federal judge is blocking the Kennedy Center board from adding President Trump's name to the building's facade.
4: D.C. federal judge Christopher Cooper wrote that the Kennedy Center board cannot install memorials for President Trump or anyone or anything else at the Kennedy Center without Congress's blessing, and that an August board resolution pushing to add the president's name to the building facade violated an earlier court ruling on the matter.
3: Fox's Jessica Rosenthal, the Kennedy Center board voting immediately to shut the place down, citing safety concerns and funding issues. More members of Congress telling artificial intelligence companies to tap the brakes a bit on expansion.
5: They need to slow down their development and put in adequate guardrails. And we cannot expect the industry to regulate itself. We need Congress to act.
3: California Democratic Congressman Ted Lieu, America's listening to Fox News.
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1: Yeah, the bond that has been created because simply from the laugh that we've lived together is part of the bond for sure.

0: John Shombe here, subbing for new mama Elena. We're talking with Little Big Town, our host this week on Backstage Country. We've got It's a Dying Art, their brand new album just released last Friday. Okay, so 26 years together?
1: Yes.
2: Somewhere around there.
3: Who's counting?
0: That's longer than lots of marriages.
4: Yeah.
0: I speak from experience. What's your secret, if there is any?
2: Respect.
3: I was about to say respect.
2: Love. Loving each other.
3: Friendship.
4: Trust.
3: Yeah. Living a lot of life together.
4: Yeah, the bond that has been created because simply from the life that we've lived together is part of the bond, for sure.
3: And seeing from where we started, our journey from then to now, I mean, we've seen a lot of stuff, kids.
0: Yep. Well, a lot of us on this side have had to, have known you for a long time, have seen that too.
4: Yeah.
0: And kind of grown with you.
4: Yeah.
0: And it's been interesting to see it from our perspective too.
4: Yeah.
0: How you've grown into who you are. Mm. And it's really nice to see.
4: Thank you.
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16: It's time now for another spectacular moment in the history of our Tennessee Valley. 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
1: Taking a look at your Kix 96 Tennessee Valley Weather Center forecast. There's a heat advisory in effect until 8 o'clock tomorrow night. Otherwise, tonight, mostly clear, only around 74. Sunny and hot tomorrow. High near 97. Heat index values near 102. Mostly clear tomorrow night, only around 71. Sunny and hot again on Thursday. High near 97. And Thursday night, mostly clear, a low around 71. 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
1: John Chombi here, subbing for new mama Elena. Welcome to Backstage Country. Little Big Town is here with us this week, featuring some cuts from their brand new album, It's a Dying Art, just released this past Friday. Okay, this is one that I understand is raising its hand quite often at this point, called The Idea.
2: Mm-hmm.
1: Give us the background behind all of that and how that suddenly has become a song that people are really gravitating to.
2: Yeah. Our good friend Topher Brown sent this song to Karen, and he had written it with Lauren Hungate and Liz Rose, just incredible songwriters in a room. And the moment you hear this and the hook lands the first time, you're like, okay, that's a special song. That's just, you know, to have that hook that just stops you in your track the way that song does. I think is, and the honesty in the conversation, and I just couldn't be more proud that we got to be a part of this song and just love it so much.
3: Yeah, it's like a dialogue of, almost an inner dialogue for the storyteller of saying, like, you love the idea of me, you don't really love me, you know, and I think people are really gonna identify with that. We've all felt at some point in our life like that we'd like to be seen more, you know, and this is just a really special one, so thank you.
2: Hey, it's Jimmy from Little Big Town, and this is a song from our brand new album, It's a Dying Art. This is The Idea on Backstage Country. The

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23: It's time now for another spectacular moment in the history of our Tennessee Valley. In November 1863, a famous Confederate scout named Sam Davis was captured in this Giles County community while carrying secret papers. Legend says Union soldiers caught him while he was sound asleep under a plum tree. Today, you can visit a stone monument marking the exact spot where he was caught. They opened the first post office in 1870 and officially became a city that year. Named after Joseph Minor, one of the area's first settlers in Minor Hill, Tennessee. This moment in our Tennessee Valley's history brought to you by Big River Broadcasting.
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1: Fox News, I'm Tom Rigotti. The debate over potential artificial intelligence regulations continues to rage on Capitol Hill. Fox's Aisha Hazmi reports.
2: Congress doesn't really know enough about AI to do anything about it. Yesterday, the president called NVIDIA CEO Jensen Huang while Huang was on stage at a tech summit talking about AI, and the president called these warnings a big hoax.
1: U.S. military aid intended for a number of European and Middle Eastern countries is being moved to help another area of the world. Fox's John Saucier with details.
3: $52 million worth of U.S. military assistance will be stripped from Slovakia, North Macedonia, Tunisia, and Iraq, and now go to Panama, Peru, Ecuador, and Colombia. The State Department notifying Congress Tuesday about the reprogramming of the funding.
1: The administration says it's looking to combat drug trafficking and illegal immigration. 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

0: John Shombe here, subbing for new mama Elena. We're talking with Little Big Town, our host this week on Backstage Country. We've got It's a Dying Art, their brand new album just released last Friday. So you're going to be out on a full theater tour.
1: Woo-hoo. Yes.
0: Theater tour. This yes, is not yes. amphitheater. This is mm-hmm. theater.
2: No, it's like the theaters. Iconic, beautiful, yeah. You know, like the Fox in Atlanta and the Chicago Theater yeah. and yeah.
0: I think I could take. I'm going to try to take somebody from Chicago to see the one.
2: Okay.
3: Oh, good.
0: Anyway, yeah. How are you incorporating this album into the tour? Because you have to play your hits, obviously.
3: Yeah.
4: I feel
3: yeah.
4: like, you know, it ties in with the you know the sonic picture. The acoustics in these theaters are just incredible. It's a great place to experience music, and for people to really you know the tour's called.
3: For the art of it.
4: For the art of it. And so just to appreciate the art in just the building and the architecture alone. But these are the greatest, we feel like some of the best venues to showcase this record and this music and for people to really, you know, tune in and listen.
3: And it'll be a great mix of the new songs and the ones that the fans have loved for years.
0: But the theater tour makes a lot of sense for you guys mm-hmm. because of where, you know, your evolution. It just seems like this. Listening to the album, this would be a perfect place to hear it.
4: Mm. That's yeah. what we thought, too.
5: Yeah. I think it definitely lends itself to these spaces that where you lean in a little more. And like they were saying, too, the ambiance of the place, it all just, you know, I think back to our Nightfall tour that was so special because of that and the spaces we played it in. And I'm excited and feel like this is going to be that same kind of thing.
6: Don't go anywhere. 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
1: Taking a look at your Kix 96 Tennessee Valley Weather Center forecast. There's a heat advisory in effect until 8 o'clock tomorrow night. Otherwise, tonight, mostly clear, only 74. Sunny and hot tomorrow. High near 97. Heat index values near 102. Mostly clear tomorrow night, only 71. Sunny and hot again on Thursday. High near 97, and Thursday night, mostly clear, a low around 71. 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
1: John Chombi here, subbing for new mama Elena. Welcome to Backstage Country. Little Big Town is here with us this week. It's a dying art. It's the title cut. Appears to be a title that covers a lot for you four. Not just music. So tell us how you decided on this one, the title, and make it title cut and all of that.
2: Yeah, It's a Dying Art is the title cut of the record. We feel, you know, with the day and age that we're living in now with all the AI and how everyone is, you know, obsessed with social media and what's going on our phones. And we love the idea of just getting back to the basics, what brought us here, each other, the music, sitting down and looking each other in the eye and truly, you know, connecting with each other. And that is a dying art these days. That is a dying art. Also, real true love that sticks in there when things get really hard. That's also a dying art. So, you know, there's lots of things in the world that would probably just make us all better if we could get back to. And that's what this song is about.
3: Baby, it's a dying art. It's a dying.
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9: 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Let that settle in. Baker Mayfield is a double nickels, $55 million player. It's a dramatic turnaround. I remember a few years ago, Baker Mayfield was persona non grata in the NFL. And just a couple of weeks ago, Baker Mayfield cut off negotiations. He huffed and puffed and he had a hissy fit. And the start of training camp, he said, hey, the previous offer was a disrespectful offer to Baker Mayfield. However, they figured it out. So as we mentioned here, Baker Mayfield allowed his agents to continue the negotiation. Why would you ever stop? Like, what's the harm in talking?
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13: 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Shanahan, offensive coordinator at 28. 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Shane Steichen, mid-30s. 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

0: Okay, that's a wrap for today's show. I'm John Shambi, and day two is in the books with Little Big Town. Great job hosting today. You guys are really organized.
1: Thank you, John. I'm excited that we get to do this again tomorrow. Y'all better come on back.
0: We will see you tomorrow on Backstage Country. 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
2: Fox News, I'm Ted Lindner. A federal judge has blocked the board of the Kennedy Center from adding President Trump's name to the building facade.
3: D.C. federal judge Christopher Cooper wrote that the Kennedy Center board cannot install memorials for President Trump or anyone or anything else at the Kennedy Center without Congress's blessing, and that an August board resolution pushing to add the president's name to the building facade violated an earlier court ruling on the matter.
2: Sources telling Fox News the Kennedy Center board has voted to immediately close the facility, citing safety concerns and funding issues. And a Saudi Arabian pipeline that transports millions of barrels of oil a day, said to be largely out of service for a few weeks.
4: Saudi Arabia is being hit day after day by attacks from Iranian-backed Houthis. They're hitting not just the oil infrastructure, but they're also targeting cities as well. Warnings going out even in the city of Mecca, the holiest site.
2: And that is Fox's Steve Harrigan. 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

0: guy who plays the hits from the Country Top 40, and I need you riding with me this weekend because we're starting with the 40 biggest country songs in the world, and we're not stopping until one of them is left standing. Last week, it was Taylor Swift, and I knew it. I knew you from the Toy Story 5 soundtrack. This week, don't assume anything. Just turn it up and count them down with me. Anything can happen. I'll see you this weekend for all the hits on the Country Top 40 with Fitz right here.
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say Potts Farm was a place to go. 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Jack and Jim were a few good men. Where you learn how to kiss and cuss and fight too. 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And all this small town, he said, she said. 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I'm tired of talking, man. Y'all ain't listening. Them old dirt roads.

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1: News. I'm Sue Gossman. The board of the Kennedy Center voting to close the facility over financial issues after a judge ruled President Trump cannot put his name on the center. The board citing its dire financial shape and structural condition. The board citing also the recent ceiling collapse as the final straw. Saudi Arabian pipeline that transports millions of barrels of oil a day scheduled to be largely out of service for weeks. Fox's Steve Harrigan.
2: Saudi Arabia is being hit day after day by attacks from Iranian-backed Houthis. They're hitting not just the oil infrastructure, but they're also targeting cities as well. Warnings going out even in the city of Mecca, the holiest site.
1: Prosecutors say the son of filmmaker Rob Reiner, Nick Reiner, will not face the death penalty over charges he killed his parents last year. If found guilty, he'll receive life without parole. 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
1: Hey there, it is John Chombi in for new mama Elena. She's off having her baby girl. Welcome to a brand new week of Backstage Country with a brand new host or hosts. They have earned more than 45 award show nominations, taken home nearly 20 awards, including multiple Grammys, AMAs, People's Choice, CMA, ACM Awards, in addition to an Emmy Award. Last Friday, they just released their 12th studio album. And guys, it has been a minute since you've all been here. So happy you're back. And finally, I get to do this with you.
2: Yeah.
1: Karen, Kimberly, Jimmy, Philip, Little Big Town.
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2: 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It has been a while. 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
5: Yeah.
2: Oh, my word. We're so happy for you. 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

0: Fitz, the guy who plays the hits from the Country Top 40, and I need you riding with me this weekend because we're starting with the 40 biggest country songs in the world, and we're not stopping until one of them is left standing. Last week, it was Taylor Swift, and I knew it. I knew you from the Toy Story 5 soundtrack. This week, don't assume anything. Just turn it up and count them down with me. Anything can happen. I'll see you this weekend for all the hits on the Country Top 40 with Fitz right here.
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1: Fox News, I'm Ted Lindner. A federal judge has blocked the board of the Kennedy Center from adding President Trump's name to the building facade.
2: D.C. Federal Judge Christopher Cooper wrote that the Kennedy Center board cannot install memorials for President Trump or anyone or anything else at the Kennedy Center without Congress's blessing, and that an August board resolution pushing to add the president's name to the building facade violated an earlier court ruling on the matter.
1: Sources telling Fox the Kennedy Center board has voted to immediately close the facility, citing safety concerns and funding issues. Delaware's primary election taking place Tuesday, incoming Chris Coons in a bid for a third full term, winning the Democratic nomination for the Senate. He'll face off in November against the winner of the Republican primary, Michael Katz. In the state's only congressional House race, incumbent Sarah McBride is running unopposed in the Democratic primary. America's listening to Fox News.

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1: Hey there, it is John Chombi in for new mama Elena. She's off having her baby girl. 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Last Friday, they just released their 12th studio album. And guys, it has been a minute since you've all been here. So happy you're back. And finally, I get to do this with you.
2: Yeah.
1: Karen, Kimberly, Jimmy, Philip, Little Big Town.
3: 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Hey, so good
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2: It's so good to see you. 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
3: Yeah.
2: Oh, my word. We're so happy for you. 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
1: News. I'm Sue Guzman. A news helicopter crashing in Chatsworth, California, leaving multiple people dead and injured. Rico Gross with the Los Angeles Fire Department.
2: Sad to report that the firefighters responded. Over 70 firefighters. We did have a loss of lives of three members of the community and two members transported to the hospital.
1: NBC News 4 confirming it was their chopper that crashed and burst into flames. They, along with other news outlets, were covering a fatal bus crash nearby at the time the chopper went down. The debate over artificial intelligence continuing on Capitol Hill. Fox's Aisha Hosni.
3: Congress doesn't really know enough about AI to do anything about it. Yesterday, the president called NVIDIA CEO Jensen Huang while Huang was on stage at a tech summit talking about AI, and the president called these warnings a big hoax.
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1: Obviously, I never thought there was a world where I'd be sitting next to Queen Latifah and Kelly Clarkson and Adam Levine and us hanging out, and so I'm the new guy.
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0: guy who plays the hits from the Country Top 40, and I need you riding with me this weekend because we're starting with the 40 biggest country songs in the world, and we're not stopping until one of them is left standing. Last week, it was Taylor Swift, and I knew it. I knew you from the Toy Story 5 soundtrack. This week, don't assume anything. Just turn it up and count them down with me. Anything can happen. I'll see you this weekend for all the hits on the Country Top 40 with Fitz right here.
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1: News. I'm Ted Linder. Delaware's primary election taking place Tuesday. Incumbent Chris Coons in his bid for a third full term, winning the Democratic nomination for the Senate. He'll face off in November against the winner of the Republican primary, Michael Katz. In the state's only congressional House race, incumbent Sarah McBride running unopposed in the Democratic primary. And police in L.A. investigating a chopper crash involving a news gathering team. Three people killed, another hospitalized. L.A.'s Mayor Karen Bass.
2: I'm deeply grateful to our firefighters, paramedics, police officers, and other first responders who responded immediately to two incredible, difficult scenes to save lives and render aid.
1: Two of the deaths were inside the helicopter, another death resulting in somebody on the ground. 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
1: Hey there, it is John Chombi in for new mama Elena. She's off having her baby girl. 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Last Friday, they just released their 12th studio album. And guys, it has been a minute since you've all been here, so happy you're back, and finally, I get to do this with you.
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1: News. I'm Sue Guzman. Investigators looking into a chopper crash in Los Angeles involving a news gathering team. Three people killed, another hospitalized. LA Mayor Karen Bass.
2: I'm deeply grateful to our firefighters, paramedics, police officers, and other first responders who responded immediately to two incredible, difficult scenes to save lives and render aid.
1: The chopper had been on the way to cover a fatal bus crash in which at least one person died. Saudi Arabian pipeline that transports millions of barrels of oil a day scheduled to be largely out of service for weeks.
3: Saudi Arabia is being hit day after day by attacks from Iranian-backed Houthis. They're hitting not just the oil infrastructure, but they're also targeting cities as well. Warnings going out even in the city of Mecca, the holiest site.
1: 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We'll be right back.

0: the guy who plays the hits from the Country Top 40, and I need you riding with me this weekend because we're starting with the 40 biggest country songs in the world, and we're not stopping until one of them is left standing. Last week, it was Taylor Swift, and I knew it. I knew you from the Toy Story 5 soundtrack. This week, don't assume anything. Just turn it up and count them down with me. Anything can happen. I'll see you this weekend for all the hits on the Country Top 40 with Fitz right here.
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You can find me in my wigwam. I'll be beating on my tom-tom. 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Hey, and pass it around, 'cause I'm an Indian outlaw. Half Cherokee and Choctaw. My baby, she's a Chippewa.

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1: News. I'm Sue Guzman. Investigators looking into a chopper crash in Los Angeles involving a news gathering team. Three people killed, another hospitalized. LA Mayor Karen Bass.
2: I'm deeply grateful to our firefighters, paramedics, police officers, and other first responders who responded immediately to two incredible, difficult scenes to save lives and render aid.
1: The chopper had been on the way to cover a fatal bus crash in which at least one person died. Saudi Arabian pipeline that transports millions of barrels of oil a day scheduled to be largely out of service for weeks.
3: Saudi Arabia is being hit day after day by attacks from Iranian-backed Houthis. They're hitting not just the oil infrastructure, but they're also targeting cities as well. Warnings going out even in the city of Mecca, the holiest site.
1: 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We'll be right back.

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1: Hey there, it is John Chombi in for new mama Elena. She's off having her baby girl. Welcome to a brand new week of Backstage Country with a brand new host or hosts. They have earned more than 45 award show nominations, taken home nearly 20 awards, including multiple Grammys, AMAs, People's Choice, CMA, ACM Awards, in addition to an Emmy Award. Last Friday, they just released their 12th studio album. And guys, it has been a minute since you've all been here. So happy you're back. And finally, I get to do this with you.
2: Yeah.
1: Karen, Kimberly, Jimmy, Philip, Little Big Town.
3: Hi.
4: Hello. So good
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2: 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And we are so happy to be here with you, John. 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And Elena, congrats.
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2: Oh, my word. We're so happy for you. 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

0: I'm Lon Helton, inviting you to join me as a countdown of the week's top 30 with my co-host Riley Green, who's really looking forward to his coaching debut on The Voice.
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And I'm sure one of your friends is about to come over here, 'cause she's supposed to

0: guy who plays the hits from the Country Top 40, and I need you riding with me this weekend because we're starting with the 40 biggest country songs in the world, and we're not stopping until one of them is left standing. Last week, it was Taylor Swift, and I knew it. I knew you from the Toy Story 5 soundtrack. This week, don't assume anything. Just turn it up and count them down with me. Anything can happen. I'll see you this weekend for all the hits on the Country Top 40 with Fitz right here.
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1: Fox News, I'm Sue Guzman. A news helicopter crashing in Chatsworth, California on Tuesday, leaving multiple people dead and injured. Rico Gross with the Los Angeles Fire Department.
2: Sad to report that the firefighters responded, over 70 firefighters. We did have a loss of life of three members of the community and two members transported to the hospital.
1: NBC News 4 confirming it was their chopper that crashed and burst into flames. They, along with other news outlets, were covering a fatal bus crash nearby. Debate over artificial intelligence continuing on Capitol Hill.
3: Congress doesn't really know enough about AI to do anything about it. Yesterday, the president called NVIDIA CEO Jensen Huang while Huang was on stage at a tech summit talking about AI, and the president called these warnings a big hoax.
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4: Your Kix 96 Tennessee Valley Weather Center forecast. Heat advisory in effect for the rest of the week into the weekend. Looking at a high around 99 today. Heat index around 104. Tonight, mostly clear. Low around 74. Thursday, also high around 99. Heat index not listed as of yet, but heat advisory, like I said, is in effect for the rest of the week into the weekend through Saturday at least. It's clear on the radar here at the studio on Sam Phillips Street in Florence. Fair skies at 75 degrees. Jason Aldean's on the way. Stella Lefty coming up. Corey Kent's next on Big Farley in the morning.
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0: Lefty with Boston. 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Top of the morning to you, Kix Country. I'm Big Farley O'Connell, and this is Big Farley in the Morning. I'm going to do the best I can because last night was broadcasting live out of the North Alabama State Fair. And I'll be out there tonight again, broadcasting live from 6 to 8 out of the North Alabama State Fair. It just it throws off my sleep schedule, you know what I mean? Because I get to work at like 4 a.m., so I go to bed at like 7 because I get up at like 3. And so I, you know, doing the broadcast, you know, you don't get home till like almost, you know, 8:30, 9 o'clock. And then you got to wind down. By the time you wind down, it's like, oh, good. I might get 4 hours of sleep. Maybe. Anyway, yeah, so we're running on impulse power today. Hopefully we can pull that off. But coming up on the show, of course, we'll have your 6 o'clock stampede. Going to just jam that hour full of as many of your requests as we possibly can as usual. Monday, Wednesday, and Friday, just after 8:30, we take a trip into the country bunker and I play some a little outside the mainstream. So we'll do that as well, just after 8:30 today. And there's something else. I'm trying to think of what it was. See, that's what happens when I don't get enough sleep. I don't think there's enough caffeine to make this balance out properly. Oh, yeah, we're going to be talking about Dragon Boat Festival because it's coming up. Also going to be talking about the Muscle Shoals meets Dolly Parton because that is coming up as well, all happening next weekend. But I got all the details for you. Coming up, Flatland Cavalry's latest on the way. Also got Carly Pearson and Ronnie Green coming up. Jason Aldean's up next on Big Farley in the Morning. Kix 96.
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0: Never Coming Back. It is Kix 96. You're home for today's best country and the legends. Like I said, I'm always happy to hear, you know, an artist or a group that I've been playing on Saturdays for a while start to get played during the week. Flatland Cavalry is what I've been playing on Big Farley's Country Underground for a couple of years now, and it's like, oh, cool. Anyway, we got the Muscle Shoals meets Dolly Parton. It is coming up next week. And Kix 96, of course, joining the effort to try to make September 25th Dolly Parton Day. So the United Way of Northwest Alabama is presenting this very special Muscle Shoals meets Dolly Parton happening, like I said, next week, Friday, September 25th, a.k.a. 9 to 5. Music's going to start at 7 p.m. You're going to have Shoals favorites like the Fiddle Worms, Shoals Sisters, Holly Mosley, Lenny DeBlanc, Hallie Phillips, Kelvin Holly, the Shoals Strings, and a whole lot more. So make sure you're out for the event, because all proceeds are going to be benefiting Dolly's Imagination Library, serving children in Colbert, Franklin, Lauderdale, and Marion counties. So come on out and join us for Muscle Shoals meets Dolly Parton at Singing River Live, College Street in Florence, 7 p.m. September 25th, brought to you by United Way of Northwest Alabama, Dr. Heather Brody of Clearview Cancer Center, Publix, and the Big River Broadcasting family, including 96.1, Kix 96. We'll take a look at your weather forecast on the way. Got Dustin Lynch and Jelly Roll coming up. The new one from Carly Pierce and Riley Green lined up for you as well. Old Dominion Hotel Key next on Big Farley in the Morning, Kix 96.
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0: 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Time for your Kix 96 Tennessee Valley Weather Center forecast. We got, hot days. Heat advisory in effect today, but also all the way through Saturday, because that's as far as the extended forecast goes. But heat advisory in effect today, all the way through Saturday. Looking at a high around 99 today. Heat index around 105. Mostly clear tonight. Low around 75. And then Thursday, another high around 99 degrees. It's clear on the Kix radar. We got Hardy on the way, Blake Shelton coming up, as well as the Red Clay Strays on the way, because, yeah, I do play them now and then. Carly Pearson and Riley Green are up next on Big Farley in the Morning.
1: In-studio Doppler radar forecasts at the top and half hour. Live severe weather updates immediately. North Alabama, Northeast Mississippi, West and Southern Middle Tennessee. We've got you covered everywhere in Kix country.
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0: Jerry Lee Lewis, middle-aged crazy. I don't think he's crazy. He was just middle-aged, if we're just going to be 100% honest about it. Anyhow, what do I got coming up for you? I got some Blake Shelton. Also got some Red Clay Strays on the way. Up next, though, Hardy teaming up with Eric Church, Morgan Wallen, Tim McGraw, MacArthur. Up after the break on Big Farley in the Morning, Kix 96.
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0: Blake Shelton, Let Him In Anyway. It is Kix 96, your home for today's best country in the legends. Top of the morning to you, Kix Country. It is Big Farley in the morning. I'm Big Farley O'Connell, and every morning we try to cram as many of your requests as we can into the 6 o'clock hour. It is our mission here on Big Farley in the morning. I say hour as if there's other people here, but you know what I'm talking about. That's the whole point. So, you got something you want to hear? I'll take care of the rest. All you got to do is let me know. Call in or text in. Whatever works for you. Believe me, if you haven't had enough sleep, I understand how verbal communication can be a little bit tricky. 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Same number either way, 256-764-0996. Let me know what you want to hear, and I'll take care of the rest. But get those requests in for the 6 o'clock stampede. We got the Red Clay Strays on the way. Walker Hayes up next on Big Farley in the morning, Kix 96.
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1: Fox News, I'm CJ Papa. The AI debate rages.
2: Lawmakers in the nation's capital are deeply divided over artificial intelligence oversight, weighing national security risks against the danger of overregulation. The president has cast AI fears as a hoax. Attorney General Todd Blanche is backing up the president's accusation that Democrats are using AI as a political issue in the midterms.
1: Fox's Madeline Rivera. The central bank reveals its decision on interest rates this afternoon. Fox's Ginny Casola in L.A.
3: Traders are betting the Fed will raise short-term interest rates by a quarter of a percent.
1: A news chopper for NBC in Los Angeles went down while covering a bus crash. Los Angeles Fire Captain Brandon Silverman.
4: Helicopter itself, it's pretty well destroyed.
1: An NBC LA 4 TV reporter and the pilot were killed along with a person on the ground. 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
5: 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Alabama license number 91114. Going to be really, really hot. We got a heat advisory in effect today all the way through Saturday. So the rest of the week, we're looking at highs around in the upper 90s at least. Today, high around 99, heat index around 105. Tonight, mostly clear, low around 75. Thursday's high, also 99. So, don't have a heat index for Thursday, but heat advisory in effect so that should give you an idea. Time for the 6 o'clock stampede. Let me know what you want to hear. 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Susan texted in. Susan's wanting to hear Max McNown, a better me for you. That kicks off the stampede next on Big Farley in the morning.
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0: Kicks 96, your home for today's best country and the legends. Kenny Chesney, Carry On. Good morning to you. Big Farley in the morning. It's 8 minutes after six. Hope y'all are having a good Wednesday so far. I am trying to maintain consciousness. I did not get nearly enough sleep. We worked in the fair last night, so I didn't get home till way after my bedtime. So I didn't get to bed till way after my bedtime, so we're hoping the caffeination works. But right now, I don't have to do a lot because it's really all up to you. This is a 6 o'clock stampede. It's all about your request. You want to hear something? Let me know. Call in or text in at 256-764-0996. Let me know what you want to hear. If I've got it, I'll get it on for you. But keep it simple on the stampede because it's too freaking early in the morning to be like complicating things and make things difficult. So what do we got coming up? A lot of y'all texted in. I've got some Bo Sivas on the way for Bailey, who texted in. Also got some Zach Bryan coming up for Caden. Up next, Mike was wanting to hear a little Darius Rucker. All right. Well, it's up next on the 6 o'clock Stampede on Big Farley in the morning.
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5: Hey there, it is John Chombi in for new mama Elena. 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Last Friday, they just released their 12th studio album. 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
2: He's a ranch hand in a pinch, man. 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

0: just want my horse.
1: Cody Johnson just wants his horse back. 19 minutes after 6. Good morning to you, Kings Country. It's Big Farley in the morning. 6 o'clock stampede. That is what is going on, and it is all about you. Yeah, it's all about what you want to hear, your request. So let me know. Call in or text in. 256-764-0996. We got a lot coming up. Let's see. We got some requested Dixie Chicks on the way, or Chicks, whatever you want, whatever phrase you're using. Also got some Zach Bryan on the way for Caden, and we'll get some Charlie Crockett on the way for Andrew here in just a little bit. But coming up next, let's see. Bailey texted in. Bailey was wanting to hear a little Hank Williams Jr., a little Bo Cephas, and I just had to pick one, so we went with Whiskey Mint, Hellbound. It's up next on Big Farley in the Morning, 6 o'clock Stampede on Kix 96.
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0: request from Bailey. We got, let's see. We got some Charlie Crockett on the way for Andrew. Also got some Chicks on the way for Lacey. Right now, though, Caden had texted in wanting to hear Zach Bryan. Of course, you know, I didn't have the one he wanted. That's okay. He understood, and he was like, if you don't have that one, just play any Zach Bryan. So then I got to figure out which Zach Bryan. So I just kind of picked one. So this is Zach Bryan with the Warren Treaty. It's Hey Driver on 6 o'clock Stampede. Let me know what you want to hear. Call in or text in at 256-764-0996. It's the 6 o'clock Stampede on Big Farley in the Morning.
1: All right, man. I'm ready when y'all are.
2: 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Let's do it.
1: All right. Here we go. One, two, three, and...

0: 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Hot, hot. Heat advisory in effect today and all the way through the week into the weekend, all the way through Saturday. I'm looking at the extended forecast, and that's what it's got through Saturday. Heat advisory. Today, looking at a high around 99, heat index around 106 degrees. Mostly clear tonight with a low around 75. Thursday, looking at a high around 99, heat index around 105 degrees. Looking at the Kix radar, it's all clear. Here at the studio on Sam Phillips Street in Florence, fair skies, 75 degrees. You got Brantley Gilbert up next by request for, they didn't leave their name. Doesn't matter. They want to hear the new one. Good damn. Brantley Gilbert next on Big Farley in the Morning, 6 o'clock Stampede.
1: In-studio Doppler radar forecasts at the top and half hour. Live severe weather updates immediately. North Alabama, Northeast Mississippi, West and Southern Middle Tennessee. We've got you covered everywhere in Kix Country.
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0: Brantley Gilbert on the 6 o'clock Stampede. We got some Charlie Crockett on the way for Andrew, who texted in. Also got some Jason Aldean on the way via text. You can call in or text in. Same number either way, 256-764-0996. Let's go to the phone. Skeeks 96, good morning. What do you want to hear on the Stampede?
1: Would you please play Goodbye, Earl?
0: Wow, even committed on the note. All right, Dixie Chicks, or the Chicks. Sorry, it's early. I hadn't slept. Here's Goodbye, Earl on 6 o'clock Stampede on Big Barley in the morning.

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1: News. I'm Gianna Gelosi. Calls to slow down AI development taking over Washington today. Vermont Senator Bernie Sanders is holding a briefing with leading scientists.
2: Congress, under both Democratic and Republican control, have been asleep at the wheel.
1: Vice President J.D. Vance counters.
3: If you're building Frankenstein, number one, you should stop.
1: President Trump calls the warnings a hoax. An investigation is underway in Los Angeles County after a news helicopter went down and burst into flames while covering a fatal bus accident.
4: The chopper bursting into flames, crashing between two buildings, with the fire spreading to multiple cars and storage containers. Officials say two people were killed in the helicopter, later identified as an NBC4 reporter and the pilot. The third victim was a bystander on the ground.
1: That's Fox's Todd Pyro. 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
5: 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So we're looking at heat advisory in effect today and all the way through Saturday. So we're looking at a high around 99 today with a heat index around 106, mostly clear tonight, low around 75. And tomorrow, obviously, heat advisory still in effect. So more of the same, high around 99, heat index around 105 degrees for Thursday. Clear on the Kix radar here at the studio on Sam Phillips Street in Florence. We got fair skies, 75 degrees. Lauren Elaine is on the way. Jelly Roll is up next on Big Farley in the morning.
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0: Chase Matthew, All My Exes. It's Kix 96. You're home for today's best country and the legends. Good morning. Happy Wednesday to you. I'm Big Farley O'Connell. This is Big Farley in the Morning. Oh, man. I am, let's see, I'm trying to phrase this properly. Running on impulse power. If you've never watched Star Trek, that's going to be nothing. But thing is, you know, obviously we're broadcasting live at the fair all week long, Kix 96 and our sister station Q107. And, you know, last night and tonight, you know, it's my turn, you know, to be out there from 6 to 8 each night. Which, you know, ain't a problem. I got no problem going to the fair and smelling funnel cakes and stuff. And anyway, but you know, I get to work at like 4 a.m., which means I get up at like 3. So, yeah, I didn't get home till almost 9. I didn't get to bed till like after 10:30. It just, oh, man. That 3 a.m. alarm, it's a lot louder when you don't get enough sleep. I'm just saying. On the way for you. We got some Dylan Scott, his new one on the way. Also a classic from Sarah Evans coming up. New Cole Swindell on the way as well. Kane Brown's up next on Big Farley in the Morning. Kix 96.
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2: 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Last week, it was Taylor Swift, and I knew it. I knew you from the Toy Story 5 soundtrack. 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
4: Attention employees, Jim just got back from his honeymoon and he has 2,300 pictures on his phone he's going to want to show you. So I suggest you sing along to the radio and pretend you don't hear him. He's walking through the parking lot now. That is all.
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0: Dylan Scott with Dear Big City. It is 18 minutes after 7. It's Big Farley in the morning. And Kicks 96 joining the effort to make September 25th Dolly Parton Day. United Way of Northwest Alabama is presenting a very special Muscle Shoals Meets Dolly Parton. Show is happening a week from this Friday, September 25th, also known as 925. The music's all going to kick off at 7 p.m. with a whole lot of Shoals favorites. Guys like the Fiddleworms, Lenny LeBlanc, Holly Mosley, the Shoal Strings, Hallie Phillips, the Shoal Sisters, Kenzie Coppin, Lenny LeBlanc, and many, many more. And all the proceeds, of course, are going to benefit Dolly's Imagination Library, serving children in Colbert, Franklin, Lauderdale, and Marion counties. So make sure you come on out. 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Got Shaboozy, Cole Swindell on the way. Sarah Evans got some suds in the bucket next on Big Farley in the Morning.
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0: 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Time for your Kix 96 Tennessee Valley Weather Center forecast. Hot, blazing hot. Heat advisory in effect today and all the way through Saturday. So rest of the week, at least. Looking at a high around 99 today. Heat index around 105. Mostly clear tonight, low around 75. And then more of the same for Thursday with a high around 99. Looking at the Kix radar, it's all clear. Clear skies here at the studio on Sam Phillips Street in Florence. Parker McCollum's new one is on the way. Classic from Colin Ray coming up. Latest from Cole Swindell next on Big Farley in the morning.
1: In-studio Doppler radar forecast at the top and half hour. Live severe weather updates immediately. North Alabama, Northeast Mississippi, West and Southern Middle Tennessee. 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

0: Colin Ray, one boy, one girl. 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
1: News. I'm CJ Papa. Charlie Kirk's family files legal papers saying they're planning to take Utah Valley University officials to court.
2: The Kirk family now going after Utah Valley University and those who said they would keep Charlie Kirk safe during his Turning Point USA event. And it alleges school officials and campus police dropped the ball even after being tipped off that people could get onto the roof of the Sorenson Center, which overlooks this quad area.
1: Kirk was killed last September. Fox's Claudia Cowan, the school says it's aware of the notice of claim. President Trump travels to North Carolina this evening. He's stumping for Republican Senate candidate Michael Whatley. He's running against Democrat and former Governor Roy Cooper. Incumbent Democratic Senator Chris Coons wins his primary in Delaware. He's looking for a third term in November. 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
3: Kix96 Tennessee Valley Weather Center forecast. We're looking at heat advisory in effect until 8 p.m. on Saturday. So all the rest of the week going to be blazing hot. High around 99 today. Heat index around 106 degrees tonight. Mostly clear. Low around 75. And Thursday, more of the same. High around 99. Heat index around 104 for Thursday. Looking at the Kix96 exclusive in studio Doppler weather radar. It's all clear. Here at the studio on Sam Phillips Street in Florence. Fair skies, 78 degrees. Got John Morgan on the way. Jason Aldean's up next on Big Farley in the Morning.
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0: 96, your home for today's best country and the legends, John Morgan, kid myself. 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You can scroll through inventory anytime you're feeling curious. 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

0: Kix 96, your home for today's best country in the legends. That's Chase Matthew. He's holding it down. It's 17 minutes after 8. Big Farley in the morning. And next Saturday, we got the Shoals Dragon Boat Festival returning to McFarland Park. That is next Saturday, September 26th. 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You can watch the dragon boat races. There's going to be food and craft vendors. 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On the way, just after 8:30, we'll take a trip into Big Farley's Country Bunker. I'll play something a little outside of the mainstream of country music, something a little different. I'm not sure what yet, but we'll figure that out together. New Casey Musgraves on the way, Morgan Wallen coming up, Garth Brooks up next on Big Farley in the Morning, Kix 96.
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2: Hey there, it is John Chombi in for new mama Elena. She's off having her baby girl. 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Last Friday, they just released their 12th studio album. And guys, it has been a minute since you've all been here. So happy you're back. And finally, I get to do this with you.
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0: Morgan Wallen, I'm the problem. 8:30, time for your Kix 96 Tennessee Valley Weather Center forecast. We got a heat advisory in effect today all the way through Saturday night. So be prepared. It's high around 99 today. Heat index around 106. Mostly clear tonight. Low around 75. Thursday, we've got a high around 99. Heat index around 105 degrees for Thursday. Looking at the Kix radar, it is all clear here at the studio on Sam Phillips Street in Florence. Fair skies, 78 degrees. We'll take a trip into Big Farley's Country Bunker here in just a couple of minutes. But up next, the latest from Casey Musgraves on Big Farley in the Morning.
1: In-studio Doppler radar forecasts at the top and half hour. Live severe weather updates immediately. North Alabama, Northeast Mississippi, West and Southern Middle Tennessee. We've got you covered everywhere in Kix Country.
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0: It's time for Big Farley's Country Bunker.
1: That's not the secret knock.
0: Come on, I forgot the secret knock.
1: All right, fine. What's the secret phrase then?
0: Cookie cutters are for cookies.
2: That's the one. Welcome in. It's Big Farley's Country Bunker. Now, the bunker is where I keep all the sounds that I've collected over the years that don't fit into Top 40 Mainstream Country for whatever reason. But if you want to hear more of those sounds, like what's kind of just outside that Top 40 Country, or maybe you just want to hear some different sounds, make sure you come join me every Saturday right here on Kix from 9 to noon for Big Farley's Country Underground. Not only am I playing all the sounds outside of Top 40, I'm also featuring Alabama artists and local music as well. And as far as what you're going to hear, it's good. You're going to hear a little bit of everything. From, you know, obviously country, traditional country, bluegrass, independent country. We're also leaning like, you know, some southern rock and everything in between, like folk, a little soul, a little funk, a little blues. But what have I got for you today in the bunker? Well, I got a little southern rock, a little bit of that southern rock. Matter of fact, it's from a band from right here in Alabama, and it was recorded just across the river over at Fame Studios. So without further ado, here's today's selection from the bunker. It's Them Dirty Roses. It's All Good in the Neighborhood. And Big Farley's Country Underground. Kix 96.

0: Them Dirty Roses from right here in Alabama. And a song recorded, well, right across the river over at Fame Studios. That's All Good in the Neighborhood from Them Dirty Roses, double EP, Lost in the Valley of Hate and Love, Volume 2, which I would highly recommend you go check out, especially if you like the whole Southern rock kind of thing. But if you want to hear all the sounds outside of Top 40 Country, you want to hear some local artists, Alabama artists, yeah, you'll hear them every Saturday, 9 to noon. With Big Farley's Country Underground right here on Kix 96. Make sure you're following along over on the Big Farley O'Connell Facebook page. That way you'll always be in the loop as far as what's going on this show and what's going on Saturday. So make sure you're following along there. On the way for you, we got music coming up from, Co Wetzel and Ella Langley's new one, Jaded, is on the way. Also got the Judge, Dierks Bentley coming up. Luke Bryan next on Big Farley in the Morning, Kix 96.
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1: Hey there, it is John Chombi in for new mama Elena. She's off having her baby girl. 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They have earned more than 45 award show nominations, taken home nearly 20 awards, including multiple Grammys, AMAs, People's Choice, CMA, ACM Awards, in addition to an Emmy Award. Last Friday, they just released their 12th studio album. And guys, it has been a minute since you've all been here. So happy you're back. And finally, I get to do this with you.
2: Yeah.
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3: 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Hey, so good
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2: Oh, my word. 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
1: News. I'm Therese Crowley. The Charlie Kirk assassination was preventable. Fox's Claudia Cowan on the Kirk family's claim.
2: The family has filed what's called a notice of claim. This is a precursor to a lawsuit, and it alleges school officials and campus police dropped the ball even after being tipped off that people could get onto the roof of the Sorenson Center, which overlooks this quad area, and that either police should control access or Kirk could post his own security there. According to the claim, UVU police Chief Jeffrey Long responded by text, quote, "I got you covered."
1: August retail sales rebound before today's Fed decision on hiking interest rates. Senator Bernie Sanders wants to share the wealth on AI with a briefing for senators on his slowdown plan, also proposing a 50% tax on AI stocks to create a $7 trillion sovereign wealth fund. 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
3: 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Heat advisory in effect today all the way through Saturday night. It's going to be a hot rest of your week. High around 99 today. Heat index around 106. Mostly clear tonight. Low around 75. Thursday, high around 99, heat index around 105 degrees. It's clear on the Kix radar, fair and 82 degrees here at the studio on Sam Phillips Street in Florence. Morgan Wallen on the way, Jordan Davis next on Big Farley in the Morning.
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been by now. It is Kix 96, your home for today's best country and the legends. It's Big Farley in the morning. Good morning to you. Hope y'all are doing well. I am, my eyes have stayed open. I have not fallen asleep on the job, so that's a thumbs up, because my sleep schedule is all jacked up because, you know, broadcasting live from the fair, like you do, like we do every year. I was there last night. I'm going to be there tonight, broadcasting live from 6 to 8 once again. Of course, then we'll have Nina Jackson out there Thursday. Fletch will be out there Friday and Saturday. Make sure you come by and say hi. You got chances to win some prizes, all kind of good stuff going on out there. But it jacks up my schedule because, like, you know, normally I go to bed around 7. But I'm at the fair till 8, which means I don't get home till around 9, which means I'm not going to get to bed till like 10:30, maybe 11. And, yeah. It's weird. I know how old I am now because this not sleeping enough feels kind of like a hangover. Not 100% a hangover, but like a faint, like a weak hangover. And it's weird. I shouldn't get this just from not getting enough sleep one night. On the way, Riley Green's a new one. Also got Chris Young coming up for you. Dustin Lynch on the way. Plus, I got details on the Muscle Shoals meets Dolly Parton happening next Friday night. Zach Brown Band next on Big Farley in the morning. 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

0: 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Riley Green, Think As You Drunk. Big Farley in the morning, and coming up September 25th, we here at Kix96 are proudly joining the effort to make September 25th Dolly Parton Day. And the United Way of Northwest Alabama, well, they're presenting a very special Muscle Shoals meets Dolly Parton. It's happening next Friday, September 25th, a.k.a. 925. The music's going to start at 7 p.m. with some Shoals favorites like the Fiddle Worms, Lenny LeBlanc, the Shoals Sisters, Kelvin Holly, Hallie Phillips, Holly Mosley, Kinsey Coppin, and a whole lot more. 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On the way for you, we'll take a look at your weather forecast. Surprise, surprise, going to be super hot. New Chris Young on the way. Dustin Lynch is next on Big Farley in the morning.
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0: About time to take a look at your Kix 96 Tennessee Valley Weather Center forecast. We got a heat advisory in effect today all the way through Saturday evening. High end today around 99, heat index around 106. Mostly clear tonight, low around 75. Thursday, high around 99, heat index around 105 degrees. Looking at the radar, it is all clear here at the studio on Sam Phillips Street in Florence. Fair skies and 83 degrees. On the way, Lainey Wilson's new one. Classic from Kenny Rogers in the mix. New Chris Young is next on Big Farley in the morning.
1: In-studio Doppler radar forecasts at the top and half hour. Live severe weather updates immediately. North Alabama, Northeast Mississippi, West and Southern Middle Tennessee. 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

0: 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Last week, it was Taylor Swift, and I knew it. I knew you from the Toy Story 5 soundtrack. This week, don't assume anything. Just turn it up and count them down with me. Anything can happen. I'll see you this weekend for all the hits on the Country Top 40 with Fitz right here.
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0: River 10th. I believe me and Chip Valentine from our sister station Q107 is going to be out there with me. We'll be broadcasting live from 6 to 8 tonight. Got all kinds of chances for you to win prizes from, let's see, Five Guys Burgers and Fries, Blue Coast Burrito, YMCA of the Shoals is a whole lot of prizes. But come by, spin the wheel, try to win yourself a prize. Come say hi, and of course enjoy the fair, all the games, all the rides, all the food, all the exhibits and shows. They got the dog show happening, and they got wrestling happening. At least they did last night. Pretty sure they got it tonight too. But anyway, I'll be out there broadcasting live from 6 to 8. If y'all are coming out to the North Alabama State Fair, make sure you come by and say hi. On the way, we got Billy Currington. Also got Ella Langley, Jody Messina, as well as Luke Combs and some Kenny Chesney on the way. I'm Big Farley O'Connell. That is going to do it for me. My time is up and my job is done. So vaya con Dios, brothers and sisters. And remember, till next time, we're all in this together. So try to be mindful of and responsive to the needs and the feelings of others. Or just do your very, very best not to be a big fat sack full of Richards. Got Dierks Bentley on the way. Little Big Town's up next on Big Farley in the Morning.
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1: News. I'm CJ Pop with War in Iran widening.
2: One of the country's largest proxies, the Houthis in Yemen, are ramping up their attacks on Yemeni government forces and neighboring Saudi Arabia. The Saudis intercepted a Houthi drone overnight near the holy city of Mecca as these attacks expand in range. The escalation is linked to the situation with Iran, and the Houthis are receiving direct orders and support from the regime in Tehran.
1: Fox's Trey Yinks in Tel Aviv. Diesel sets a new record, $6.31 a gallon. That from AAA.
3: President Trump does not want the Americans paying any more than necessary for energy prices, but the world cannot live with a nuclear-armed Iran, and diesel prices, gasoline prices, all of them will be coming back down.
1: Energy Secretary Chris Wright earlier in America's Newsroom. Federal Reserve expected to raise the interest rate today, the announcement at 2 p.m. Eastern. 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
4: Well, no relief from the heat. The Kix 96 Tennessee Valley Weather Center forecast this hour is brought to you by Mefford Jewelers. When the gift has to be perfect, Russell and the crew at Mefford Jewelers have something for every budget. So go by there today and find the piece that hits all the right notes. Mefford Jewelers, Court Street, downtown Florence, where love meets brilliance. We have that heat advisory in effect until 8 p.m. tomorrow. Sunny and hot today. The high around 97. The heat index climbing to at least 103. Tonight, mostly clear, low 71. And tomorrow, sunny and hot again. I fully expect them to extend that heat advisory, but we shall see. Tomorrow's high, 97. Coming up next, Post Malone and Blake Shelton on Kix 96.
0: In-studio Doppler radar forecasts at the top and half hour. Live severe weather updates immediately. North Alabama, Northeast Mississippi, West and Southern Middle Tennessee. 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

0: Kix 96, today's best country and the legends. You heard the man. Do a make you wanna. There's Billy Currington. I'm Sherry St. John. I hope you're staying as cool as possible. Heat advisory in effect through 8 p.m. tomorrow. Wow. What is coming up on the show today? Well, I'll tell you who is taking home the 2026 CMA Willie Nelson Lifetime Achievement Award and who paid tribute to Dolly during the Emmy Awards. It's all coming up today on Kix 96.
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0: The Kix 96 Tennessee Valley Weather Center forecast. We have a heat advisory in effect all day today, tonight, tomorrow. In fact, it's in effect until 8 p.m. tomorrow. Sunny and hot, the actual high temperature today around 97, but the heat index climbing to at least 103 degrees. Mostly clear tonight. We drop down to 71 for a low, and sunny and hot again tomorrow. High tomorrow, 97. Jody Messina is coming up next on Kix 96.
1: 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North Alabama, Northeast Mississippi, West and Southern Middle Tennessee. 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

0: Oh, that's still such a great song. Nobody Knows. 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
1: It's time now for another spectacular moment in the history of our Tennessee Valley. Elections in this Tennessee Valley town in the 1860s were done in a sketchy, at-random fashion. A new mayor one year and another the next, then another a few months later, and so on. In 1867, A.J. Rice was appointed to the position of mayor after the death of Mayor Sneed. Shortly after the appointment, Mayor Rice left for Texas without telling anybody, and he stayed gone. Nobody knew the whereabouts of the new mayor for several months. Finally, his son stepped in and resigned for him. Mayor Rice finally returned, only to leave yet again, unannounced. And just before leaving for good, he finally announced that he never really did want to be mayor of Florence, Alabama. This moment in our Tennessee Valley's history, brought to you by Big River Broadcasting.
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0: Moore is going to check in, and apparently Tucker's going through some things, all right? And this weekend, I'm going to turn the CT40 studio into a therapist office.
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1: News. I'm Therese Crowley. Waiting on the Fed, whether it'll hike interest rates another quarter point today. Inflation's still high at 3.4%.
2: Markets believe almost certainty there's going to be a rate hike announced later on today. Now, the latest inflation data came in month over month. You're seeing that overall inflation went up 0.4%. That is from July to August. Core inflation also going up 0.3%.
1: Fox Business Edward Lawrence. AAA finds diesel hit a new high of 6.31. The family of Charlie Kirk files a notice of claim against Utah Valley University, citing a text from its campus police chief that I've got you covered, when the rooftops were not before an assassin shot Kirk. And a federal judge refers progressive Philadelphia DA Larry Krasner for a DOJ criminal probe over his efforts to mitigate a murder case. 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
3: Here's your Kix 96 Tennessee Valley Weather Center forecast. A heat advisory in effect through 8 p.m. tomorrow. Stay hydrated. Sunny and hot today. The actual high temperature around 97, but it will feel more like 103. Mostly clear tonight as we drop down to 71 for the low, and sunny and hot again tomorrow. High 97. I fully expect them to extend that heat advisory. BB Rexa and FGL are straight ahead on Kix 96.
0: In-studio Doppler radar forecast at the top and half hour. Live severe weather updates immediately. North Alabama, Northeast Mississippi, West and Southern Middle Tennessee. 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

0: Pregnant to Be, BB Rexha and FGL on Kix 96, today's best country and the legends where we are joining with the United Way of Northwest Alabama to make September 25th Dolly Parton Day. A very special Muscle Shoals meets Dolly Parton is coming up Friday, September 25th, and of course that's 9:25. Music starts at 7 p.m. We will have Shoals favorites there, like the Fiddle Worms, the Shoals Sisters, Lenny LeBlanc, Kenzie Coppin, Holly Mosley, Hallie Phillips, Kelvin Holly, the Shoals Strings, and many, many more. And all proceeds will benefit Dolly's Imagination Library, serving children in Colbert, Franklin, Lauderdale, and Marion counties. 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
3: Hey there, it is John Chombi in for new mama Elena. 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Last Friday, they just released their 12th studio album. 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

0: 696, today's best country, and the legends Jelly Roll and Hands Up. Well, this is so tragic. TMZ broke this story yesterday. The DEA believes Hayden Panettiere died after taking an oxy pill laced with fentanyl. Hayden took various pills with her on the flight from Los Angeles to South Carolina the night before she died. Her boyfriend, Brian Hickerson, gave police a bag of her meds, which could reveal other pills laced with that deadly drug.
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0: Kix 96 Tennessee Valley Weather Center forecast. A heat advisory is hanging with us through 8 p.m. tomorrow. The sunshine today is going to be very hot. In fact, our high today is going to hit 97, but the heat index climbing to around 103. Now, tonight, mostly clear, low 71, but tomorrow, sunny and hot again. 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
1: In-studio Doppler radar forecast at the top and half hour. Live severe weather updates immediately. North Alabama, Northeast Mississippi, West and Southern Middle Tennessee. We've got you covered everywhere in Kix Country.
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1: Bailey Zimmerman recently played a festival in Canada with one of his musical heroes, Tyler Hubbard.
2: Me and Tyler played Country Thunder Saskatchewan. When we were there, I was a little nervous to go up to him because he was opening up for me, which is really weird. Super, super weird. I still can't wrap my head around it because that's like Tyler Hubbard. I grew up on FGL. I still have grown up on Tyler's music as well as solo project. So I just finally just worked up the nerve and was like, yep, I got to go over. And he was the nicest guy. So we started kicking it off, just talking, hanging. And I'm like, holy freaking crap, dude. Like, freaking Tyler Hubbard, bro. And I'm like geeking out. We just hung out all night. And then he invited me up to do cruise. And 12-year-old me is like freaking out. Like, I'm going to go up with Tyler Hubbard and sing cruise. This is going to be the craziest moment in my life. Yeah, so freaking love you, Tyler.
1: Bailey Zimmerman is on the road right now. For all his upcoming shows, go to BaileyZimmermanMusic.com. I'm Lon Helton, and tomorrow, Hardy Vacations in Japan on Country's Inside Track.
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0: Kix 96, today's best country and the legend's land. There's Tyler Hubbard. I feel so sorry for my little male cat. I have a little tuxedo cat. Actually, I have two tuxedo cats, a male and a female. Well, the male developed an ear infection. I think it was late Sunday. Took him to the vet yesterday, and he's having to wear one of those protective cones around his little neck. And let me tell you, that is not one happy cat. He's running into everything. It's like a bull in a china shop.
1: It's time now for another spectacular moment in the history of our Tennessee Valley. This Lauderdale County community was first known as Arthur. In 1894, families came together to build the New Salem Presbyterian Church. For generations, it was the heart of the community. In 1976, the historical church building and its cemetery were handed over to the people of the community. Today, it is known as the Grassy Memorial Chapel, and it stands at Alabama 64 and County Road 89 as a reminder of the community's early pioneer days in Grassy, Alabama. This moment in our Tennessee Valley's history, brought to you by Big River Broadcasting.
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0: time zone am I on? What country am I in?
1: It doesn't matter. It's 5 o'clock somewhere.
0: It's always on 5 in Margaritaville, come to think of it.
1: Yeah, I heard that.
0: You've been there, haven't you?
1: Yes, sir.
0: I've seen your boat there.
1: I've been to Margaritaville a few times.
0: All right. Well, that's good.
1: Stumble my way back.
0: Okay. Well, we just want to make sure you can keep it between the navigational beacons.
1: Between the buoys. I got it.
0: All right. Well, it's 5 o'clock. Let's go somewhere.
1: I'm ready. Crank it up.
0: Let's get out of here.
1: I'm gone.
2: 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Alan Jackson and Jimmy Buffett on Kix 96. 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

0: I'm Lon Helton, inviting you to join me as a countdown of the week's top 30 with my co-host Riley Green, who's really looking forward to his coaching debut on The Voice.
1: Obviously, I never thought there was a world where I'd be sitting next to Queen Latifah and Kelly Clarkson and Adam Levine and us hanging out, and so I'm the new guy.
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1: 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There's Cody Johnson. Well, no doubt one of my all-time favorite films is Steel Magnolias. Of course, Dolly Parton was in that, and so was Sally Field. Sally Field paid an emotional onstage tribute to Dolly Parton at the 78th Primetime Emmy Awards. She called Dolly an earthbound angel. She shared that she adored Dolly from day one and never stopped loving her. Now, that was emotional enough, but following her introduction, Reba McEntire performed an emotional rendition of Dolly Parton's song Appalachian Memories. What a night. Jason Aldean is next on Kix 96.
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1: Gianna DeLosi. 1 year after his assassination, Charlie Kirk's family teeing up a potential wrongful death suit.
2: The notice is required under state law before the family can file a formal claim or lawsuit and names the school and its then president, campus police, and the state of Utah. They say a string of, quote, reckless decisions by school officials left Kirk vulnerable to a rooftop sniper while he was debating students in an outdoor courtyard.
1: That's Fox's Tanya J. Powers. Three people killed when a helicopter crashed in Los Angeles, covering a collision between an SUV and a city bus.
3: The chopper bursting into flames, crashing between two buildings, with the fire spreading to multiple cars and storage containers. Officials say two people were killed in the helicopter, later identified as an NBC4 reporter and the pilot. The third victim was a bystander on the ground.
1: Fox's Todd Pyro. 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
4: The Kix 96 Tennessee Valley Weather Center forecast. As we head into the afternoon, the heat's going with us. That heat advisory in effect until 8 p.m. tomorrow. Sunny and hot with a high this afternoon, 97. The heat index around 103. Mostly clear tonight, low 71, and sunny and hot again tomorrow, high 97. 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
0: New studio Doppler radar forecast at the top and half hour. Live severe weather updates immediately. North Alabama, Northeast Mississippi, West and Southern Middle Tennessee. 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

0: Kid Rock all summer long on Kix 96, today's Best Country and the Legends. I'm Sherry St. John. Well, just who is taking home the 2026 CMA Willie Nelson Lifetime Achievement Award this year? I will tell you this hour. I think you will like their choice. Hardy, Eric Church, Morgan Wallen, and Tim McGraw are next on Kix 96.
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4: 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Last week, it was Taylor Swift, and I knew it. I knew you from the Toy Story 5 soundtrack. This week, don't assume anything. Just turn it up and count them down with me. 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

0: The Kix 96 Tennessee Valley Weather Center forecast. That heat advisory is still with us. In fact, it's going to be with us through 8 p.m. tomorrow evening. Sunny and hot this afternoon with a high around 98 and the heat index around 104. Tonight, mostly clear, low 71, and sunny and hot again tomorrow, the high 97. Jacob Hackworth is next on Kix 96.
1: In-studio Doppler radar forecast at the top and half hour. Live severe weather updates immediately. North Alabama, Northeast Mississippi, West and Southern Middle Tennessee. 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

0: Kix 96, today's best country, and the legends let him in anyway. There's Blake Shelton. I am loving this. Brooks and Dunn will receive the 2026 CMA Willie Nelson Lifetime Achievement Award at the 60th CMA Awards in November. Kix Brooks and Ronnie Dunn will accept the honor during a special tribute. The awards will air on November 18th on ABC. 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
3: News. I'm Therese Crowley. Justice for Abby Gate in Virginia federal court and the Kabul airport bomb blast that killed 13 U.S. service members. Terror bomb conspirator Mohammed Sharifullah sentenced to 20 years for material support to ISIS-K 5 years after the suicide bomber also killed 170 civilians. A Marine father telling the court they may have taken his life, but they'll never take his legacy. Iran back to shooting in the Strait of Hormuz.
4: Tension continues to escalate around the Strait of Hormuz as reports indicate more explosions overnight at this critical waterway. Now, the Iranians claim they shot down an MQ-1 Predator U.S. drone. This comes after U.S. forces destroyed two Iranian boats this week that were trying to steal a U.S. sea drone.
3: Fox's Trey Yangst. And the Fed decides whether to hike interest rates another quarter point today. 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
2: The Kix 96 Tennessee Valley Weather Center forecast, blazing. Heat advisory in effect through 8 p.m. tomorrow. Sunny and hot for the rest of this afternoon with a high around 98. The heat index could climb as high as 104 degrees. Mostly clear tonight, low 71. And tomorrow, sunny and hot again, the high 97. 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
1: In studio Doppler radar forecasts at the top and half hour. Live severe weather updates immediately. North Alabama, Northeast Mississippi, West and Southern Middle Tennessee. We've got you covered everywhere in Kix Country.

0: Kix 96, today's best country, and the legends what my world spins around. There's Jordan Davis. I'm Sherry St. John. Looking so forward to this, Kix 96 is joining with the United Way of Northwest Alabama to make September 25th Dolly Parton Day. It's a very special Muscle Shoals meets Dolly Parton, and you don't want to miss it Friday, September 25th. That's 9:25. Music starts at 7. You'll find the Fiddle Worms there, the Shoals sisters, Lenny LeBlanc, Kenzie Coppin, Holly Mosley, Hallie Phillips. I can't wait to hear that. And Kelvin Holly, of course, the Shoals strings as well, and many more, with all proceeds benefiting Dolly's Imagination Library. And they serve children in, they serve children in Colbert, Franklin, Lauderdale, and Marion County. So join us for Muscle Shoals meets Dolly Parton at Singing River Live, College Street in Florence at 7 p.m. September 25th, brought to you by United Way of Northwest Alabama, Dr. Heather Brody of Clearview Cancer Center, Publix, and the Big River Broadcasting family, including 96.1, Kix 96.
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0: Kix 96, today's best country, and the legends Water at a Wedding. There's Graylin James. Well, did you catch the Emmys? 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

0: 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The heat advisory is with us now. It will be with us tonight and tomorrow. In fact, until 8 p.m. tomorrow. Sunny and hot for the remainder of the afternoon. The high is going to hit near 98, but it will feel more like 104 degrees. Tonight, mostly clear, low 71. Sunny and hot again tomorrow. I don't see a break in sight. Tomorrow's high, 97.
1: In-studio Doppler radar forecasts at the top and half hour. Live severe weather updates immediately. 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
1: You know, I think that's the story of my life. I'm in a hurry and I don't know why. There's Alabama on Kix 96, today's best country and the legends. And every Sunday night, I turn it over to the legends. We're talking Alabama, Shenandoah, Conway Twitty, Loretta Lynn, all of your classic favorites. 5 hours of nothing but the legends. 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
1: Hey there, it is John Chombi in for new mama Elena. 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Last Friday, they just released their 12th studio album. And guys, it has been a minute since you've all been here, so happy you're back, and finally, I get to do this with you.
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0: 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I'm Sherry St. John. It's time for me to go out and climb into the oven. I call my SUV and head home, but I'll climb back in it tomorrow and join you back here at 10 tomorrow morning. 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
2: This is a Fox News alert. I'm John Saucier. For the first time in 3 years, the Federal Reserve has voted to hike its key interest rate by a quarter of a percentage point. It lifts the Fed's key rate to about 3.9%. Energy company Continental Resources with a new deal to develop an oil field in Venezuela. Energy Secretary Chris Wright.
3: It's a milestone deal in the U.S.-Venezuelan relationship. It's a milestone deal in making the Western Hemisphere the center of the global energy system.
2: And the Fed's announcing criminal charges related to the misuse of funds intended to combat homelessness. First Assistant U.S. Attorney Bill Saley says homelessness has increased in California.
4: California has spent over $24 billion in recent years to combat homelessness with little to show for it.
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1: Kix96 Tennessee Valley Weather Center forecast for the rest of this afternoon tonight. Yes, I was right. They went ahead and extended that extreme heat advisory. It now goes until 8 p.m. Saturday night. That's right. Sunny and hot all day. 97 is the high. Heat index 102. Clear tonight. Low 72. Sunny and hot Thursday with a high of 99. Heat index tomorrow 103. Clear Thursday night. Low 73. 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And Tump Day.
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1: And, of course, I got a couple trending topics and headlines, things you might have missed or you want to call. We'll cover those after Jason Aldean. Let's start the hour with George Burge, who says it won't be long. 96.1, Kix 96.

0: And your KIXX Six afternoon begins with Jason Aldean, Girl Like You. Dan and Shay have new music still ahead. A couple of trending topics and headlines. Things you might have missed over your morning coffee. Wealth of Geeks says Justin Bieber and Harry Styles are on the short list for the Super Bowl halftime show this year. Neither singer has been approached to perform, however. Both would currently be unlikely to accept an offer, though. The halftime show scheduled for February 14th at SoFi Stadium in L.A. Archive.is says American Idol will move production of its upcoming season from L.A. to Atlanta. The show is filmed in Hollywood for 25 years. Georgia offers tax credits of 30% for qualifying reality television productions. Producers are auditioning contestants this week in Georgia, North, and South Carolina. World of Real says Robert De Niro is in talks to play former L.A. Dodgers manager Tommy Lasorda in Tommy and Me. Plot details are being kept under wraps, so the scope of the Lasorda biopic is not yet known. Lasorda managed the Dodgers from 76 to 96, winning 4 National League pennants and 2 World Series titles. Finally, The Kit says Squishmallows fragrances have arrived at Sephora. The brand says one bottle sells every 7 seconds and that the collection ranks first on Ulta Beauty's TikTok shop. The line includes 5 pastel glass eau de parfum bottles shaped like Squishmallows characters. The full-size bottles are priced at $84. I don't even know what a Squishmallow is. Is that like a kid show? What is a Squishmallow? And why would anybody want to smell like something called a Squishmallow?
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0: Kix 96, Chase Matthew, holding it down. Still ahead, music on the way. Charles Wesley Godwin, Better That Way. Let's do it. Morgan Wallen's in there. You are the forecast in between those two. 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

0: 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Sunny, hot, 97 is the high. Heat index 102 and clear tonight, low 72. Sunny and hot Thursday with a high of 99. Heat index 103 tomorrow. Clear Thursday night, low 73. Friday, again, sunny, hot, high near 100. And heat advisory remains in effect until 8 p.m. Saturday night. Radar, at the moment, nothing, just hot. Almost so hot you can almost see it. Cloudy 91 out there on Sam Phillips Street. Here's new music from Charles Wesley Godwin, Luke Combs. Better that way.
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0: 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Last week, it was Taylor Swift, and I knew it. I knew you from the Toy Story 5 soundtrack. This week, don't assume anything. Just turn it up and count them down with me. Anything can happen. I'll see you this weekend for all the hits on the Country Top 40 with Fitz right here.
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KIX 986, Dylan Scott and Small Town 253, just this side of 3 o'clock. Harper Gray says new music on the way right after Luke Bryan. Drink a beer. KIX 986.

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2: Fox News, I'm Tom Graham. The Federal Reserve hikes the key interest rate for the first time in 3 years. Fed Chair Kevin Warsh says, well, it could help combat rising prices.
3: Job gains have kept pace with the workforce, and the unemployment rate has changed little. But inflation remains elevated.
2: The Fed voting unanimously for a quarter point increase. Federal investigators say they've broken up a fraud scheme in Los Angeles. The owner of a nonprofit and others are accused of stealing money meant to combat homelessness.
4: In total, they received over $130 million taxpayer dollars meant for the homeless, and at least $18 million went to a home in Greece, a vacation in Tahiti, even building a $1 million nightclub here in Los Angeles.
2: Fox's Matt Finn in Los Angeles, America, is listening to Fox News.
1: Kicks on the Kix Valley Weather Center forecast. Hot. Hot today. Hot tomorrow. Hot Friday. Hot Saturday. We have a heat advisory in effect until 8 p.m. Saturday night. Sunny and hot today. 97 is the high. Heat index 102. Clear tonight. Low 72. Tomorrow, Thursday, sunny and hot again. 99 is the high. Heat index 103. Clear Thursday night. Low 73. 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Radar is clear. It's fair. It's 95 and hot out there on Sam Phillips Street into 3 o'clock. Megan Maroney.
0: In-studio Doppler radar forecasts at the top and half hour. Live severe weather updates immediately. North Alabama, Northeast Mississippi, West and Southern Middle Tennessee. We've got you covered everywhere in Kix Country.

0: Kicks 96, Keith Urban, Somebody Like You. 308. Lainey Wilson and John Mayer up after the break. 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

0: And your Kicks 96 Tennessee Valley Weather Center forecast for the rest of this afternoon into tonight. Man, it's hot. We do have a heat advisory that remains in effect until 8 p.m. Saturday night. Sunny and hot today, high in the upper 90s. Heat index 102. Clear tonight, low 72. Sunny, hot Thursday with high of 99. Heat index 103 tomorrow. Then Thursday night, it's clear, low 73. 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Radar's clear. It's fair 95 out there on Sam Phillips Street. Here's new music from Jason Aldean. Anytime soon.
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0: Fitz, the guy who plays the hits from the Country Top 40, and I need you riding with me this weekend because we're starting with the 40 biggest country songs in the world, and we're not stopping until one of them is left standing. Last week, it was Taylor Swift, and I knew it. I knew you from the Toy Story 5 soundtrack. This week, don't assume anything. Just turn it up and count them down with me. Anything can happen. I'll see you this weekend for all the hits on the Country Top 40 with Fitz right here.
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0: Digs on his six. Co Wetzel, L. Langley, Jaded. It's 3:52. Still ahead, Keith Urban's got new music on the way. 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
2: Fox News, I'm John Saucier. The Federal Reserve voting unanimously to raise interest rates by a quarter point today. Fed Chairman Kevin Warsh explains the economy remains strong despite uncertainty in the Middle East.
3: Job gains have kept pace with the workforce, and the unemployment rate has changed little. But inflation remains elevated.
2: Most of the Federal Reserve members say they expect to see at least one more rate hike before the end of this year. Concerns about the advancement of artificial intelligence rising as Kentucky Republican Senator Rand Paul on Fox says communities shouldn't necessarily be worried about AI taking away their jobs.
4: The one thing we can say from looking back in history is there has never been a technology that permanently displaced workers. Through innovation, more jobs were created.
2: Well, Congress is looking at the Frontier Act. It's bipartisan legislation introduced to establish national safety guardrails for the development of artificial intelligence. America is listening to Fox News.
1: And your Kix 96 Tennessee Valley Weather Center forecast for the rest of this evening. Looks like tonight, clear, low 72. Tomorrow, sunny and hot again, high 99, heat index 103. Clear on Thursday night, low 73. 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Radar's clear. Right now on Kix 96, it's fair. It's 94 out there on Sam Phillips Street into 4 o'clock with Thomas Rhett.
0: In-studio Doppler radar forecasts at the top and half hour. Live severe weather updates immediately. North Alabama, Northeast Mississippi, West and Southern Middle Tennessee. We've got you covered everywhere in Kix Country.

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1: Hey there, it is John Chombi in for new mama Elena. She's off having her baby girl. Welcome to a brand new week of Backstage Country with a brand new host for hosts. They have earned more than 45 award show nominations, taken home nearly 20 awards, including multiple Grammys, AMAs, People's Choice, CMA, ACM Awards, in addition to an Emmy Award. Last Friday, they just released their 12th studio album. And guys, it has been a minute since you've all been here. So happy you're back. And finally, I get to do this with you.
2: Yeah.
1: Karen, Kimberly, Jimmy, Philip, Little Big Town.
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2: 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It has been a while. And we are so happy to be here with you, John. And everybody else listening. And Elena, congrats.
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2: 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And more, not just baby talk.
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0: Mornings on at 6. Riley Green says, think he's a drunk. We've all been there. Tyler Hubbard has new music still to cover the bottom of the hour. Chase Matthew, you are the forecaster between those two. Chris Stapleton is up after the break. 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
1: And your Kix 96 Tennessee Valley Weather Center forecast for the rest of tonight. Clear, 72 is the low, sunny, hot Thursday. High of 99, heat index 103, clear Thursday night. Low of 73. Looking ahead to Friday, sunny and hot again with a high of 100. Heat index 106 on Friday. Heat advisory will expire at 8 o'clock Saturday night, so it's just hot, hot the next several days. Radar at the moment, nothing. Right now at Kix 96, it's fair. It's 94 out there on San Philip Street. Our workday is almost done, but it's still hot. Here's Tyler Hubbard's latest land.
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around in there with a big old car. He said, hello, boy. Then he gave us a grin and said, look like I'm gonna have to haul y'all in and keep all that money for evidence. I said, well,

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1: Obviously, I never thought there was a world where I'd be sitting next to Queen Latifah and Kelly Clarkson, Adam Levine, and us hanging out. And so I'm the new guy.
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0: 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It's 4:50. Just this side of quitting time, Rock and Country at 5 on a hump day Wednesday. Kenny Chesney's all the way after the break. 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
3: Fox News, I'm Tom Graham. A California driver is facing murder charges. Bailey Rios is accused of slamming her SUV into a city bus in L.A. A TV news helicopter used by NBC and Telemundo went down while covering that crash. Fox's William Longines.
4: NTSB is on the scene. They're going to be interviewing witnesses, and they're inspecting, of course, the rotor, the engine, the hydraulics, and most importantly, voice transmissions from the cockpit.
3: Five people were killed in both crashes. For the first time in 3 years, the Federal Reserve has raised its key interest rate with the goal of combating inflation. Fed Chair Kevin Warsh.
5: The FOMC decided to raise the target range for the federal funds rate by a quarter of a percentage point to 3.75% to 4% in support of the Federal Reserve's dual mandate.
3: Stocks took a dive today. 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
2: And your Kix 96 Tennessee Valley Weather Center forecast for the rest of today is hot. It's hot today. It's going to be hot tomorrow. It's going to be hot Friday, hot Saturday. Heat advisory through 8 p.m. Saturday night. Clear tonight, low 72, sunny and hot tomorrow, high of 99, heat index 103. Clear Thursday night, low 73, sunny and hot Friday with a high of 100, heat index 106. 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

0: 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Rock Country at 5 on a hump day Wednesday. Lauren Lane and Chase Matthew, if new music's still ahead. Jason Aldean's next after the break. 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

0: 696, Laura Delaney, Chase Matthew, All My Exes. 519. Still ahead, Rock Country at 5 on a Hump Day Wednesday continues. Randy Houser has new music at the bottom of the hour, Shaboozy. Weather forecast in between those two. Zach Brown's after the break next on Kix 96.
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0: Sunny 6, Shaboozy, the bar song. It's 5:30. Clear tonight. Low 72, sunny and hot tomorrow. 99 is the high, heat index 103. Thursday night's clear, low 73, sunny and hot on Friday with a high of 100. Heat index 106 Friday. Clear Friday night, low 73. That heat advisory should expire at 8 p.m. Saturday night. Saturday, sunny and hot with a high of 100. 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Radar is clear. It's 95 out there on Sam Phillips Street. The end of our workday Wednesday. Here's Randy Houser. New music. Back in the bottle.
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0: Kenny's on his sick. Kenny Chesney's young. Speaking of Kenny, Billboard magazine says he's returning to stadiums in 2027 with Eric Church, Sheryl Crow, and Graylin James. The original Vibe Room tour launches on April 4th in Tampa. Kenny says, quote, "When we started to talk about touring next year, all I could think about was how good those stadiums feel, how loud, how fast, how much energy comes hurling at us. I don't think I knew how much I missed it. And when it hit me, as well as watching comments on Instagram and Facebook, I realized we should make next year be all about the stadium." So we did. Something to look forward to in the coming year. John Party's got new music before the end of the hour. Morgan Wallen's up after the break. 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

0: plays the hits from the country top 40, and I need you riding with me this weekend because we're starting with the 40 biggest country songs in the world, and we're not stopping until one of them is left standing. Last week, it was Taylor Swift, and I knew it. I knew you from the Toy Story 5 soundtrack. This week, don't assume anything. Just turn it up and count them down with me. Anything can happen. I'll see you this weekend for all the hits on the Country Top 40 with Fitz right here.
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1: KXLE6 today's Best Country Legends. Rock Country at 5 comes to an end. John Party boots off. Gonna hand you off to Backstage Country. Elena Smith is out because she just had a baby. So John Shombi is in for her. And Little Big Town is a guest host on Backstage Country this week. On the way out the door, my parting shot and my final thoughts. Something else for you to be worried about when it comes to dating apps. Techlicious says Anthropic found 20 dating apps using Claude AI chatbots to pose as real matches. The scam duped 25,000 people into paying for messages. Anthropic says the app used 3 AI personas. Claude handled ongoing text conversations, while human workers stepped in for video calls and social media followbacks. During a 2-week period, the bots exchanged 2.36 million messages with real singles. The apps also used fake profile visitors, phony likes, and pre-recorded video clips to make the matches appear genuine. So, there you go. You can no longer trust dating apps. You just can't. You can't trust anything anymore. There's no point in it. Just give it up and let's just go back to singles bars. Let's just do that. Download them out. Good evening. God bless. Mick Farley's live in the fair in just a few minutes. We'll talk again tomorrow afternoon at 2.

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2: Fox News, I'm John Saucier. Investigators are looking into why a news helicopter crashed last night while covering a deadly collision in Los Angeles. Killed both people on board the chopper and someone on the ground. NTSB senior air safety investigator Fabian Salazar says investigators have arrived at the crash site.
3: We're on the accident scene, gathering as much factual data as we can. From there, we'll have the aircraft, the helicopter removed to a secure facility where we will continue to examine and pull factual data from that wreckage.
2: The Federal Reserve voting unanimously to raise interest rates by a quarter point today. Federal Reserve Chairman Kevin Warsh explains the economy is strong despite uncertainty in the Middle East.
4: Job gains have kept pace with the workforce, and the unemployment rate has changed little. But inflation remains elevated.
2: Most of the Federal Reserve members say they expect to see at least one more rate hike before the end of the year. 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
8: Hey, y'all. I'm John Chomby in for new mama Elena. It's been a fun week so far on Backstage Country. Thanks to our hosts, Karen, Kimberly, Jimmy, Philip, Little Big Town. You up for another day of this?
9: Oh, yeah. Yes. Of course.
10: Oh, man, John. Today is going to be big. And I can feel it. Can you feel it? I mean, we've got plenty of country music lined up, including a cut from our latest album. We're so excited to share it. New music about our tour, our live, and a lot more.
8: Awesome. You got to keep it right here because it's all coming up on Backstage Country. And

0: John Chombi here, subbing for new mama Elena. We're talking with Little Big Town, our host this week on Backstage Country. We've got It's a Dying Art, their brand new album just released last Friday. Is this something that your fans would expect from Little Big Town, or have you jumped out of the proverbial box a little bit?
1: We are out here live at the North Alabama State Fair. It's a Wednesday, and Wednesdays are for the families. So come on out. Come on over to the Midway. I am always partial to deep fried Oreos. I love me a deep fried Oreo. I love me a funnel cake. And we're right by the flashy funnel cake truck, too. So I can be swayed for prizes with funnel cake.
2: Like, we can take chances.
1: 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And then, of course, wristbands, $35 Monday through Saturday.
2: Hopefully the fans.
1: That's all going on today. And then we have prizes that we're giving away here at the Big River Broadcasting tent, too. You can spin the wheel. You can win prizes from Solo, Liquidators, YMCA of the Shoals, Morgan Home Furniture, and Bama Outdoors, CC's Pizza, Blue Coast Burrito, Five Guys Burgers and Fries, Pro Plumbing and Gasping, Ingus Lashes. We got prizes galore. We are setting up right now. We're going to be spinning that wheel coming up very, very shortly. Me and my howdy cousin from across the hall, Big Farley,
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1: we're over on Kicks 96. We're going to have a good time, man. And we're going to have the dog show. The dog show's back, too. So we're going to have a good time here at the fair. The North Alabama State Fair happens all week long. Chip Valentine live right here on 107.3 WQLT. 107. Nina's got you covered all night music-wise, man. She's got good stuff coming up with some Eric Burden and War. And you know that thing that Mario does when he jumps? The Dua Lipa? I got Dua Lipa coming up. 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

0: Hey, it's Kimberly from Little Big Town. Stick around, because we're going to share some new music you're going to love, we hope. 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
1: That's right, Kix Country. It's Big Farley O'Connell broadcasting live from the North Alabama State Fair. And Wednesday night is family night. Now, this is online, so make sure you go to the North Alabama State Fair website or their Facebook page. 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If you don't do that, we're talking about wristbands for $35. And that's Monday through Saturday. Of course, the Midway is going to be open until 11 p.m. And there's all kind of stuff going on. We got a dog show about to happen. You could smell the deep fried Oreos. I think that's because Chip Valentine from Q107 is, Chip just got his fix of some fried Oreos. Yeah, he may be in a coma for a little bit, but we'll fix it. We'll get it right. But y'all come out here. We're going to be broadcasting until 8 o'clock tonight, and we got all kinds of prizes and gift certificates from Solo Liquidators, from the YMCA, Morgan's Home Furniture, Bama Outdoors, CeCe's Pizza, Blue Coast Burrito, Five Guys Burgers and Fries, Pro Plumbing, and Inga's Lashes. So make sure you come out, say hi, spin the wheel of fun and victory, and win yourself a prize. It's Big Farley broadcasting live at the North Alabama State Fair for 96.1 Kix 96.
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3: Taking a look at your Kix 96 Tennessee Valley Weather Center forecast. We got heat advisory in effect until 8 p.m. on Saturday night. Otherwise, mostly clear tonight, a little around 72. Sunny and hot tomorrow, a high near 98 with heat index values around 102. Mostly clear tomorrow night, a little around 73. Sunny and hot on Friday, a high near 99. And mostly clear Friday night with a little around 73. 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
1: John Chombi here, subbing for new mama Elena. Welcome to Backstage Country. Little Big Town is here with us this week. We could have it all. I'm going to be extremely honest with you. This is my favorite cut.
2: Thanks.
1: Hands down. And when I heard it at your album Showcase, it was one of those that stuck right out of me. It showcases your signature harmonies. Plus, I'm a Beatles fan. I heard some things in there that sounded like them. The very beginning could be Let It Be. The beginning, and there's some riffs in there that had some Abbey Road in it. It's another title with lots of meanings to it, so let's talk about that. And is it just me, or was this some of that was a little bit intentional on the music riffs?
3: Yeah, I mean, absolutely. I think that Karen and I wrote that with Ashley Monroe on the road one day, and you know, we were talking about all those classic songs that are so anthemic, and then from the start, when it just the opening, you just know what song it is from the beginning. And wanting to write with that, Karen had been to a Coldplay show and was really inspired by just the man, those guys, when they put on a show, is just nothing but positivity and love that comes through and their music and anthems, and just wanting to kind of come up with something like that. And I just love the way that this kind of took on its own spirit in the studio with the band that was playing with us on it, and just created this vibe, and I couldn't be more proud of it. And I just love the lyric and the positivity and hope, and I think we could all use a little more of.
1: Well, and those, and I got to tell you, the guitar riffs just grabbed me right off the bat. It was one of those where I thought, there's something here.
3: That's Audley Freed. Crushed it. Hey, it's Jimmy from Little Big Town, and this is a song from our new album. It's A Dying Art. This is We Could Have It All on Backstage Country.

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1: Your host of Backstage Country this week. 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

have hit the coma because I am. I got my deep fried Oreo, man. The getting was good. I'm telling you that. That was a good deep fried Oreo. I'm going to get me a funnel cake before I'm up out of here. But you can come and have a good time on the Midway. Get yourself some fair snacks. Ride you the Ferris wheel. I try to ask my howdy cousin from across the hall, M. Fletcher Brown, to come out to the fair and like hold me like Jack and Titanic on top of the Ferris wheel. And he said no, he wouldn't do it. And like, I need someone to hold me on the edge of the Ferris wheel because I might have a tiny pair of heights, just a tiny bit, but I'm also, you know, I like the dangerous thing. So come and ride the Ferris wheel with me. Come and ride have a funnel cake. Come and ride the wheel of fun and adventure. Yes, I said ride the wheel of fun and adventure and win yourself a prize. We have prizes from YMCA of the Shoal, Solo Liquidators, Morgan Home Furnishing and Bam Outdoor, CC's Pizza, Blue Coast Burrito, Five Guys Burgers and Fries, Pro Plumbing and Liquidators, and Inga's Lashes Gifts. 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So spin the wheel, play me a prize, get you some food, play you some fair games, ride you some fair rides, and have a good time, man. We're here all week long at the North Alabama State Fair. Ages 7 and up, $7, 6 and under is free. Wristbands, $35, and the rides go till 10 o'clock tonight. It is the North Alabama State Fair happening all week long. Come on out and ride the Ferris wheel with me. Let's share the night together. Speaking of, it's Dr. Hook on your Wednesday on 107.4.

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1: It is Big Farley O'Connell broadcasting live from the North Alabama State Fair. It is a beautiful night out here at the fair, and the sun has now kind of gone down a little bit. Not quite as hot out here. And yeah, it's actually not bad. We got a little breeze happening. But, and of course, we got the fair happening. We're talking about all the food. We're talking about all the rides. We're talking about the shows. We've got the high-flying aerial show going to be having later on tonight, as well as we got a dog show coming up here in just less than, I think, maybe 5-10 minutes. But we got a lot of stuff going on. And, of course, we have the magnificent wheel and a cavalcade of prizes that you can win from Solo Liquidators, YMCA, Morgan's Home Furniture, Bama Outdoors, ZC's Pizza, Blue Coast Burrito, Five Guys Burgers and Fries, Pro Plumbing, Inga's Lashes. Yeah, you can win all that stuff. And, of course, wristbands Monday through Saturday, $35, $27 on Sunday. 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I just had me a watermelon shaved ice, and I got to tell y'all, that might be the most refreshing thing I've ever had in my ever-loving life. So you may want to come out and have one of those if you get a little overheated. But come on out. 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
2: Fox News, I'm Carmen Roberts-Lamann. President Trump, nominated as chairman of the Federal Reserve, votes along with the rest of the FOMC to raise interest rates for the first time in 3 years.
3: Inflation remains elevated.
2: Fed Chair Kevin Warsh.
3: The FOMC decided to raise the target range for the federal funds rate by a quarter of a percentage point to 3.75% to 4%.
2: Well, President Trump is not happy, posting online that interest rates should be 1% or less. Meantime, he is heading to Gastonia, North Carolina, to campaign for RNC Chair Michael Whatley in his race for the U.S. Senate.
4: The White House says President Trump will be focusing on restoring law and order while campaigning for Whatley here in his hometown, as crime and public safety have been focal points of Whatley's campaign.
2: Fox says Madeline Scarpino. 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
8: We're about to take y'all on a wild ride this hour on Backstage Country. If you're ready, we are. I'm Kimberly from this week's host, Little Big Town.
9: And I'm John Chombi, in for new mama Elena. 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